0: 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For more information, 860-873-8668. Labor Day weekend is around the corner, and three state fairs will take place over that holiday weekend. The first is the Woodstock Fair. The 165th Woodstock Fair is September 3rd through September 7th, taking place at the Woodstock Fairgrounds located at 169 and 171 South Woodstock in Woodstock, Connecticut. The hours are Thursday opening at 4 and closing at 9:30, Friday opening at 12 noon and closing at 9:30, Saturday, Sunday, and Monday opening at 9, Saturday and Sunday closing at 9:30, Monday closing at 7 p.m. For more information, it's 860-928-3246. The Haddam Neck Fair is September 4th through the 7th. The Haddam Neck Fair is known for its family-friendly atmosphere and beautiful setting. The many events offer something for everyone, including tractor and truck pulls, horse and oxen pulling contest, and a horse show taking place at 26 Quarry Hill Road in Haddam Neck, Connecticut. 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The hours are Saturday, September 5th, opening at 8 a.m., closing at 9. Sunday, September 6th, opening at 8 a.m., closing at 9. Monday, September 7th, opening at 8 and closing at 6. For more information, it's 860-491-3655. The dance floor at the West Indian Social Club heats up every first Friday with global rhythms, a guest DJ, and enough energy to keep you moving long into the night. Whether you're representing your flag or out for a good time, you'll love the nonstop music and the community vibe. Enjoy yourself from WRTC Hartford.
1: Hey, good evening. You're listening to the last episode of Living J 2021. Yeah, that's coming out of the Book of Jude, Chapter 1, verse 21. So this will be our last Sunday. As you know, the students are back, and they are in charge. But, you know, who knows? Somebody might want me to fill in, and we'll bring you that great gospel music in the evening again. Amen. So let us move on with some great gospel music. We're going to have some scriptures, and we will have corporate prayer with me and my wife, Lady J. She's in the studio somewhere, probably picking up music in the back. Hello.
2: Oh. Hello, everybody.
1: Okay, yeah, she's over there doing her job. Oh, here she come. Praise God, praise God. Let them know it's all over.
2: No, it's not over. We'll still be here.
1: Date night is over. No. Praise God. Every time we come here at night, we call it our date night. Amen, praise God. So we're celebrating our 40th month of wedding bliss, and we're working on our 41st on the 18th of September. Amen. So anyway, let's keep it moving here on WRTC.

0: That's right.
1: Are you listening?
0: That's right.
2: Sometimes mothers and fathers got to ask, what happened to you?
0: What happened?
2: Who are you hanging around?
0: That's right.
2: Who's influencing you? Now you're giving me word for word that you never done.
0: Yeah.
2: Now you're talking back, you never done.
0: Yeah.
2: Now you want to come in all hours of the night, which you never done.
0: That's right.
2: Witchcraft spirit make this man or woman very irresponsible.
0: That's right.
2: They don't care what they say.
0: No.
2: They don't care what they do. And they don't care how they treat nobody.
0: That's right.
2: But they themselves would not want to be treated the same way they treat others.
0: Amen.
2: Which shows they are aware of their wicked behavior.
0: That's right.
2: Are you listening to the old man?
0: That's right.
2: So if Moses, give chapter and verse again.
3: Exodus chapter 22 and verse 18.
2: Listen.
3: Thou shalt not suffer a witch to live.
2: A witch to live.
3: Whosoever lieth with a beast.
2: Who what?
3: Whosoever lieth with a beast.
2: Whoever lieth with beast.
3: Shall surely be put to death.
2: So if back then a witch wasn't allowed to live, God don't want the spirit of rebellion to live in us.
3: That's right.
2: Go back to the book of Samuel.
3: Back in 1 Samuel 15 and verse 23.
2: All right.
3: For rebellion is as the sin of witchcraft.
2: Rebellion. Why is it so hard?
0: Amen.
2: For folks to be cooperative?
3: That's right.
2: There are some individuals been stubborn all their life.
3: It's true.
2: Never want to give in.
3: Amen.
2: For some, to give in is self-belittlement. No.

0: again, baptized in the name of Jesus Christ and having the Holy Ghost speaking in tongues, cause you to look down on someone or think you more spiritual than someone because you are saved longer than they.
1: Yes.
0: You deceive yourself.
1: Deceive yourself.
0: Salvation.
1: That's right.
0: Is no good without consistent repentance.
1: That's right.
0: Don't look at yourself baptized in the name of Jesus Christ and have the Holy Ghost speaking in tongue and think you are only supposed to repent before you're baptized. No.
1: Oh, no.
0: We think things we shouldn't think.
1: Yeah.
0: We imagine things we shouldn't imagine.
1: Oh, yes.
0: We feel things towards different ones that you shouldn't feel.
1: That's right.
0: So when God gives you the space for repentance, take your rebelliousness and squash it.
1: That's right. That's right.
0: Imagine God giving someone a chance to repent and they refuse. I'm going to give you a Bible for this. Finish up Samuel. Then we go back to Revelation.
1: 1 Samuel 15, still at verse 23. For rebellion is as the sin of witchcraft, and stubbornness is as iniquity and idolatry.
0: Wait a minute. Rebellion
1: is as the sin of witchcraft.
0: Witchcraft is consisted of putting spells, working evil. What kind of spell you are under?
1: That's right.
0: Body in
2: WRTC Hartford.
0: That make you so stubborn, so cold, so hard-headed, so rebellious. Have you ever met folk that tell you, I can't take no for an answer? Who are you?
1: Amen.
0: Who are you?
1: That's right.
0: I mean, who are you?
1: Who are you?
0: Where you think you so high?
1: That's right.
0: You can't take no. There's women that say this, and there's men that say this.
1: Oh, yes.
0: A woman, oh man, who can't take no for an answer is a woman and a man who's telling you, I can't take rejection.
1: That's right.
0: Man, rejection is a part of life.
1: That's right.
0: God don't always accept us.
1: No way.
0: Man, God rejects so much stuff we do.
1: Oh, yes.
0: And if God rejects us in so many ways, what makes you think that a person should accept every old rotten, no good thing you have to offer?
1: My Lord.
0: Especially if it was brought to you, you would refuse it yourself.
1: That's right.
0: Am I right, I said?
1: That's right.
0: Hear this?
1: For rebellion is as the sin of witchcraft.
0: Rebellion.
1: Rebellion.
0: Is as the sin of witchcraft.
1: And stubbornness.
0: Stubbornness.
1: Is as iniquity and idolatry.
0: Look at the world. The scriptures compare stubbornness to iniquity.
1: And idolatry.
0: And idolatry.
1: Idolatry.
0: Now.
1: Amen.
0: Idolatry is when you worship idols.
1: Yeah.
0: If you are stubborn, the Lord look at you the same as if you're bowing to an image.
1: That's right. That's right.
0: He really makes it tough.
1: Oh, yes.
0: If you're
1: stubborn,
0: God look at your behavior equivalent to someone that served idols.
1: Idols. That's
0: wood, statues, clay, iron. Other gods that have no life whatsoever.
1: And stubbornness is as iniquity and idolatry.
0: Stubbornness is as iniquity and
1: idolatry.
0: Idolatry. All right, go back to the book of Revelation.
1: Because thou hast rejected the word
0: Give
1: of the
0: chapter
1: Lord.
0: And verse.
1: Still in 1 Samuel 15 and verse 23.
0: All right.
1: Because thou hast rejected the word of the Lord.
0: Because you rejected God's word.
1: He hath also rejected thee from being king.
0: He rejected ye thee from being king.
1: Back
0: All right, go back to the book of Revelation chapter 2.
1: Back in Revelation chapter 2, we're at verse 19. I know thy works and charity,
0: and service. I know your works
1: and charity.
0: I know your love
1: and service.
0: Your service
1: and faith.
0: Your belief
1: and thy patience.
0: And your patience
1: and thy works.
0: And your works.
1: And the last to be more than the first.
0: Yes.
1: Notwithstanding, I have a few things against thee.
0: Hear this.
1: Amen.
0: Talking to the church of Thyatira. You know, when God got something against you, if you're wise, you will listen.
1: That's true.
0: If you got the spirit of stubbornness and rebelliousness, you won't hear it.
1: No.
0: You'll be arrogant and say, I'm my own man. Or I'm my own woman. Let me tell all my brothers and sisters around the world who got that dumb mentality.
1: Yeah.
0: You're not your own.
1: No.
0: Man, God can wipe the floor with you whenever he chooses.
1: That's right.
0: All God got to do is snatch your breath out of your body. The moment you forget, you're nothing but dust. The moment you forget that you was made for God's glory and God's glory only, never forget where God brought you from.
1: That's right.
0: Doesn't matter how tough you think you are and what kind of background you have.
1: Oh, yes.
0: You're just dust.
1: Just dust.
0: Scripture teaches us about you're not your own, but you're bought with a price.
1: That's right. What know ye not?
0: Listen.
1: In 1 Corinthians 6 and verse 19.
0: What?
1: Know ye not that
0: don't
1: your
0: you know?
1: Body, that your body?
0: Your body
1: is the temple of the Holy Ghost.
0: Is the temple of the Holy Ghost, or the temple of the living God.
1: Which is in you.
0: Which is in you.
1: Which ye have of God.
0: Yes.
1: And ye are not your own. Amen.
0: Do you hear this?
1: And ye are not your own.
0: Nobody in here belong to themselves.
1: That's right.
0: Nobody in here. Nobody watching.
1: Nobody.
0: I'm my own man. I'm my own woman. You're your own liar.
1: And ye are not your own.
0: The Bible speaks plain.
1: And ye are not your own.
0: The reason why the Bible says you're not your own, you belong to somebody.
1: That's right. That's right.
0: Who do you belong to? God.
1: God. Amen.
0: Whether you're serving him or not.
1: That's right.
0: You're here because of God.
1: That's right.
0: Are you listening to the old man? Do you hear this? Do you hear?
1: What? Know ye not that your body is the temple of the Holy Ghost?
0: Know ye not that your body is the temple of the Holy Ghost?
1: Which is in you?
0: Which is in you?
1: Which ye have of God, and ye are not your own?
0: Ye are not your own?
1: For ye are bought with a price.

0: that means we were for sale.
1: That's right.
0: Who purchased us?
1: That's right.
0: Jesus did.
1: Jesus.
0: His purchasing power came into fruition through death.
1: That's right.
0: He died.

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The needle is dropping, the vibes are popping, and the soul is taking over. It's time to clear the airways for the man with the plan, your host, Didymus.

Yes, I will be somewhere listening for my name. Aren't you going to be ready when he come? Hallelujah. He say to work out our own soul salvations with fear and trembling. Amen. That's what the Lord requires us to do as born again believers in Christ Jesus. Amen. I'll be somewhere listening for my name, no matter you're on your job. Amen. Wherever you are, you should be prepared to meet the Lord. And that's what Living J 2021 was all about. And we thank and praise God for the opportunity to be here during the summer on every Sunday evening from 8 until 10 p.m. Amen. The Lord willing, we'll have us back again. Amen. Praise God. Or we're filling somewhere else. You never know when the Lord is going to call you into service. Amen. So this is what Living J 2021 is all about. And that comes from the book of Jude. Amen. Amen. Read it for yourself. The book of Jude, chapter 1 and verse 20 and 21. Brethren, build up yourselves in your most holy faith, praying in the Holy Ghost or Holy Spirit, looking for the mercy that comes with Christ Jesus and his appearing for everlasting life. Amen. We want to keep ourselves in the love of God. Hallelujah. That's the most important. Keep yourself in the love of God. And you know that other scripture say light and darkness can have no fellowship. So if you got any darkness or harboring anything, get rid of it. So you can have a closer relationship, not religion, but a closer relationship with our Lord and Savior and Master, supreme ruler of all the worlds, who created all things for his glory. Hallelujah. Even created the body to reconcile us back to God. Hallelujah. Through the blood sacrifice. Amen. Hallelujah. So I thank and praise God for all you believers out there. I thank and praise God for all the atheists. I thank and praise God for all the wicked, the witches, the warlocks, and all of them. Hallelujah. Because let me tell you something. Everybody that exists, exists for God's glory. So if you don't come up out of darkness, you're still benefiting the Lord in your evil, because that proves what God already said in his word. Hallelujah. No weapon that is formed against me. Isaiah 54:17. No weapon that is formed against me shall prosper. For glory be to God. No weapons that's formed against me shall prosper. And every tongue that rise up against thee, hallelujah, thou shalt condemn. For this is the heritage of a servant of the Lord. And I will vindicate thee, saith the Lord. For your righteousness, my righteousness, is not of ourselves, but it is of the Lord God Most High. Amen. The Almighty, the Wonderful, the Everlasting Father, the Alpha and the Omega. There is but one God. Hallelujah. He told Moses to write, Hear, O Israel, the Lord our God is one Lord, not three persons. Hallelujah. God is not schizophrenic. Hallelujah. God is a spirit, not three spirits. In order to have three persons, you got to have three spirits. Come on, man. Hallelujah. Father, Son, and Holy Ghost are the attributes of our God. His relationship to man as Father created, Jesus did it. As Son, hallelujah, the relationship of man to God. And Holy Ghost, back to his original state, staying inside the human body. Amen. That's the functions of God. Along with being Wonderful, Mighty Counselor, Everlasting God, Prince of Peace. You know, I mean, oh, my God. You'd have to have all of the names of God. Elohim, Adonai. Can you see how many persons that would be? Because all of them represent the character of God. See, so if you're believing in just three,
then you're believing too much. If you're believing in two, you're believing in too much. Yes, I believe the words Father, Son, and Holy Ghost, but I know what that means. God has revealed the understanding to me what that means. The Bible says God is a spirit, singular, not plural. Amen. A lot of stuff that came through the Latin don't line up with Holy Scripture. I'm just saying. Hallelujah. But God is revealing it to his prophets. What's that? A messenger of God, one that carries, one that brings God's word to the people. Amen. What he does, he don't come and prophesy, the Lord is going to bless you with a house, and I just see money coming to you. No, he ain't talking that foolishness. Hallelujah. Because God said, I'll supply all your needs according to his riches and glory through Christ Jesus. But you got to be living that life. You can't pay nobody for a blessing. All blessings come from above. All good and perfect gifts, I think your Holy Ghost, come from above. Amen? All right, it's 8:35 in the p.m. 20:35 in military time, you know. Give a shout out to all the Marines. Hoorah! And all my Army. Let's see. Comrades. Hoorah! Amen. Anyway, hey, this is my last night. Hallelujah. I'm going to enjoy the Lord, the wife and I. I love you. All right. Let's go with some more great gospel music. Look, listen what she found for us on now, what we're listening to now. Hallelujah. Run This Race. This was a pick of my wife. She sent it to me and told me, "Babe, I like this." So let's enjoy it together here on WITC Hartford.

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Somebody don't want to hear my story.

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I want you to tell old Pharaoh to let my people go. 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

0: Hallelujah. 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I want them to put the blood on either side of the doorpost. So when the death angel come and see the blood, he'll pass that door by. Moses went on and told Pharaoh what he said, but he wouldn't let the old people go. And the Bible tells me it was midnight when there came a great cry in the land of Egypt. All of the firstborn in that land was killed. That lets me know that God moved at midnight.
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Yes, yes, yes. We're going to slow it down a little something for you. Amen, amen. We're going to listen to a song. Amen. By Reverend Paul Jones. And we want to sing a big, big, big, big, big hug and shout out to our godmother. Praise Jesus. Mother McKinnon. Ozzy Lee. She has my mother's name. Both of my mother's first name and second name. They used to say O.C. Lee to my mother, better known as Auntie from the Mount Olive Church Ministries. Amen. And her name is Ozzy Lee McKinnon, and she adopted me, and I'm very proud that she adopted me and my wife and my family, and I'm excited to be part of her family and the granddaughter and the great-great-grands, and it's just going to be something else. Hallelujah. So you never know what the Lord has for you. But anyway, praise God. We want to slow it down, and I want to play this next song for Mother McKinnon. Amen. And I don't want no rocks to cry out for me. Amen. All right, here on WITC 89.3 on your FM dial. You can also get us on the World Wide Web on any genre at WRTCFM.com. Amen. And you can go to the webpage and find out what's playing and click on what's playing, and it'll show you Spinatron. And then you click on that, and you can see all the songs that are being played. Amen. For all you computer enthusiasts. Amen. Okay. All right. I guess that's all I got to say. I'm waiting for that 1 minute to go by. So I can say, anyway, we're waiting patiently. Ain't God good? We still here for this last minute. That was a mercy of God. And we're still waiting for that minute to go. And you're still breathing. And you still got your right mind. And you're sitting there talking about, I wish he would go ahead and play the song and stop talking. I want to hear the song. I see all of this activity that you're doing is by the grace of God. Amen. And he wants to deliver our souls to make us perfect for his coming. Why? He tells you in Psalms 23 verse 1, and the Lord is my shepherd, I shall not want. Amen. WRTC Hartford.

Hallelujah. I don't want no rocks crying out for me. I don't want no rocks, no rocks. Hallelujah. Hallelujah. Hallelujah. Praise him, praise him, praise him, praise him. Put your hands together for him. Hallelujah. I don't want no rocks crying out for us. Amen. If we don't praise the Lord, he say he can make the rocks cry out and give him glory. He speaks about the trees, the trees of Lebanon in the Bible, stand sturdy and strong, and how they clap their hands. That's a metaphor for how they rub together and give off that sound. I don't know if anybody been to Oregon, but they got, I guess, four-story trees, like four-story, five-story buildings. They have evergreens that tall. And when they're so close together that when they rub, they go, they sound like they're clapping their hands. But hey, amen, I don't want nothing to do anything for me that I can do for myself, for the Lord. Amen. Amen, everybody. Hallelujah. We want a lot of things. We want this and we want that. Hallelujah. But we just need to want God to help us keep our natural strength and our sound mind to praise him every moment that we can. Hallelujah. We just get a little pat in our feet. Hallelujah. A little clapping in our hands. Why? Because God is God. Not to get to heaven, not to get gifts from God, not to beg him for anything, but just because he's an awesome, sovereign, holy, righteous God. There is none like who? Them? No, him. Hallelujah. There is only one Lord. Hear, O Israel, the Lord our God is one Lord. Adonai, Elohim, El Shaddai, Yahuda, Yahawashai, Alpha, Omega, the beginning and the end, the first and the last. Hallelujah. The chief cornerstone. Hallelujah. Now, can you imagine how many persons that would be? So it can't be no three persons in the Godhead, because every name I mention has to do with the Godhead. So come out of idolatry. There is but one God, and that's it. Hallelujah. He said, thou shalt have no other gods before me. So, amen. Let's just obey the word and let that be. Hallelujah. Let's keep on going with Reverend James Paul. Paul Jones, I mean, forgive me. He's the one that sings, I Won't Complain. I'm going to play that for y'all.

Oftentimes we get so caught up in what we're going through until we start complaining, Lord, why me? Why me? Why me? What you need to do, one day out of your busy schedule, take the time out. Visit a hospital, MD Anderson. Walk up and down those corridors, and I guarantee you, you'll come back saying, I won't complain. Give him some love as he comes.

You know what? All of my good days outweigh my bad days. I won't complain. Can I say that one more time?

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Let us enjoy the Spirit as it's moving here this morning on WRTCFM.com. You can also join the Spirit. Some of y'all been mumbling. Some of y'all.

We have much more great gospel music for you here on WRTC 89.3, Moving in the Spirit. We hope you are enjoying this moment. If you need a selection you want to hear, you should call us at 860-297-2450. And you're calling the studio directly, and we can give you whatever you want, because we are here to please our listeners here on WRTC, Moving in the Spirit.

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I see you, mother. I see you, mother. Come.

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And how was your time on the air, Sister Lady J?

0: We couldn't hear you. Get closer to the mic, please.
1: Unfortunately, the students, we're welcoming the students back, but unfortunately, we have to step out and down. And I just want to know that it's been a pleasure to sit here and be with you every Sunday from 8 to 10, and maybe we'll be back.
0: Yeah, well, That's what I said. We want to thank and praise God to all the listeners that have followed us this summer. And we're going to pray that we do come back. It's been an honor to be here with you. We've done R&B, we've done funk together, and now we've been focused on gospel. So I just want you to know and the public to know that it's been an honor to work beside you and with you, and you finding selections and stuff behind every halfway kind of decent man is a good woman. Amen, amen, amen.
1: Now God bless me with a good husband.
0: Hallelujah.
1: And what this show has taught me, he's taught me and showed me many ways that the gospel can be shared and how I can learn how to share it too.
0: We're a team. All right, in the background, we've got You've Been So Faithful, and that's Eddie James and the Phoenix Mass Choir here on WRTC Living J-Live 2021. And next on deck will be Dwayne. He's going to bring us nothing but good jazz in City Nights. So he's tipping and bringing he's got to be bringing at least 500 CDs. You can't put all that on the laptop. All right. Amen. Let's get this started all over again. God bless you and God keep you. And we'll see you at end of next month. We only got one day in October and one day in November. And then back in December, we'll be on twice a month.
1: We don't have nothing in September?
0: September, we got one day on Moving in the Spirit. We'll be on vacation in September and October. We only do one day out of 30 days. You need time for yourself. Amen. All right. Let's start this over again. We love y'all. God bless you. Say goodnight, darling.
1: Good night, everybody, and God bless you.
0: Grace and peace.

0: who got that dumb mentality.
1: Yeah.
0: You're not your own.
1: No.
0: Man, God can wipe the floor with you whenever he chooses.
1: That's right.

0: Doesn't matter how tough you think you are and what kind of background you have. You're just dust. Scripture teaches us about you're not your own, but you're bought with a price.
1: What? Know ye not?
0: Listen.
1: In 1 Corinthians 6 and verse 19.
0: What?
1: Know ye not that
0: your body
1: is the temple of the Holy Ghost.
0: Is the temple of the Holy Ghost, or the temple of the living God.
1: Which is in you.
0: Which is in you.
1: Which ye have of God.
0: Yes.
1: And ye are not your own. Amen.
0: Do you hear this?
1: And ye are not your own.
0: Nobody in here belong to themselves.
1: That's right.
0: Nobody in here. Nobody watching.
1: Nobody.
0: I'm my own man. I'm my own woman. You're your own liar.
1: And ye are not your own.
0: The Bible speaks plain.
1: And ye are not your own.
0: The reason why the Bible says you're not your own, you belong to somebody.
1: That's right. That's right.
0: Who do you belong to? God.
1: God. Amen.
0: Whether you're serving him or not.
1: That's right.
0: You're here because of God.
1: That's right.
0: Are you listening to the old man? Do you hear this? Do you hear?
1: What? Know ye not that your body is the temple of the Holy Ghost?
0: Know ye not that your body is the temple of the Holy Ghost?
1: Which is in you.
0: Which is in you.
1: Which ye have of God, and ye are not your own.
0: Ye are not your own.
1: For ye are bought with a price. Amen.
0: Ye are bought.
1: For ye are bought with a price.
0: So that means we were for sale.
1: That's right.
0: Who purchased us?
1: That's right.
0: Jesus did.
1: Jesus.
0: His purchasing power came into fruition through death.
1: That's right.
0: He died to buy a people for him.
1: That's right.
0: The price of freedom is death. So the price to free us from ourselves, this sinful, no good, dirty nature.
1: No good.
0: He had to die.
1: That's right.
0: So you can live.
1: That's right.
0: Are you listening?
1: For ye are bought with a price.
0: You are bought with the price.
1: Therefore glorify God in your body.
0: Therefore glorify God in your body.
1: And in your spirit.
0: And in the spirit.
1: Which are God's.
0: Which are G-O-D apostrophe S, which means you belong to God. Your soul, body, and spirit belong to him.
1: That's right.
0: So if it belonged to him,

0: presents the world premiere of Snow Goose.
1: You've been hanging on the corner since 15. Now you're 38. Why?
2: That's right.
0: A WRTC community calendar looks like this. The Goodspeed present the world premiere of Snow Goose, August 28th through October 18th. On the windswept coast of England, an unlikely bond for

Between Philip, a reclusive artist shunned by society, and Frith, a resilient young woman, when they rescue a wounded snow goose. With World War II looming, their friendship allows her to imagine a life beyond her village and him to confront his own humanity as he sets sail on a daring journey to save soldiers trapped at Dunkirk. The Snow Goose, based on a novel by Paul Gallico, directed by Marshall Palette. August 28th through October 18th. For more information, 860-873-8. Labor Day weekend is around the corner, and three state fairs will take place over that holiday weekend. The first is the Woodstock Fair. The 165th Woodstock Fair is September 3rd through September 7th, taking place at the Woodstock Fairgrounds located at 169 and 171 South Woodstock in Woodstock, Connecticut. The hours are Thursday opening at 4 and closing at 9:30, Friday opening at 12 noon and closing at 9:30, Saturday, Sunday, and Monday opening at 9, Saturday and Sunday closing at 9:30, Monday closing at 7 p.m. For more information, it's 860-928-3246. The Haddam Neck Fair is September... The Haddam Neck Fair is known for its family-friendly atmosphere and beautiful setting. The many events offer something for everyone, including tractor and truck pulls, horse and oxen pulling contests, and a horse show, taking place at 26 Quarry Hill Road in Haddam Neck, Connecticut. Opening day is Friday at 6 p.m. The Goshen Fair is September 5th through the 7th, taking place at 116 Old Middle Street in Goshen, Connecticut. The hours are Saturday, September 5th, opening at 8 a.m., closing at 9. Sunday, September 6th, opening at 8 a.m., closing at 9. Monday, September 7th, opening at 8 and closing at 6. For more information, it's 860-491-3655. The dance floor at the West Indian Social Club heats up every first Friday with global rhythms, a guest DJ, and enough energy to keep you moving long into the night. Whether you're representing your flag or out for a good time, you'll love the nonstop music and the community vibe. 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

89.3 on the FM band. We are WRTC Hartford, and welcome to a city night on this rainy Sunday night. As I looked outside about a minute ago, we're starting to get a little rain showers indeed. I'm Dwayne with you up until 2 a.m., where we blur the lines between traditional, contemporary, and anything in between. But as always, we get started with Mr. Ronnie Jordan from The Antidote. Your quarter with me in the after hours, once again up until 2 a.m. That continues on with Miss Nicole Yvette, and you've just got to say yes to the nighttime here on WRTC.

inviting you to hear the difference. We are City Nights here on WRTC with the saxophone worker, Mr. Brent Burkhead, from a project called Exchange. And it's called For You, featuring the vocal worker, Miss Imani Cooper, who's doing a lot of work between jazz and sort of R&B, hip-hop folks, and it's very good to hear. Also, Mr. Boney James with his partner, Lettucey, and Basically I Belong to You, Christina Cunningham, and Basically Most of the Moment, and sort of a little bit of technical difficulty, but Nicole Nivette and Say Yes from a CD of the same name. And as always, getting us started, it is Mr. Ronnie Jordan from The Antidote. You're cuddled with me in the after hours on this Sunday night up until 2 a.m. That checks out with the trumpeter, Mr. Robert Zinn, and, well, a little pillow talk here on a Sunday night. A City Night on 89.3 FM, WRTC.

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City Nights here on WRTC with a really fun guy to talk to, Mr. Hank Bilal, and something called Astronomical. Like I said before, he's out of South Carolina, and he makes the trombone. So nice to hear from, giving the trombone players a lot of respect these days. Once again, Mr. Hank Bilal. I'm Dwayne with you with all kinds of musical twists and turns up until 2 a.m., like Incognito, and from 100 degrees and rising, I hear your name here on 89.3 FM. WRTC.

Making a transition from one week to another, we are City Nights here on WRTC, rapping one of my favorites these days, if you can tell. Mr. Mike DiLorenzo from Modern Times, and turn it up here in the late tonight. Mr. Mel Holder putting his spin to the Mandu Bango classic Soul Makossa, as well as Mark Adams putting a spin to, was it Roy Ayers? No, not Roy. Lonnie Liston Smith's and Expansions, Expand Your Mind, and classic going back into the memory banks with Side Effect and Always There, the vocal rendition of an instrumental done by Ronnie Laws. And I was looking at the cover of that LP about 50 years ago. They were definitely ahead of their time, but they dressed as though they were 1930s and 40s. When I looked at it, it reminded me of, was it the Pointer Sisters, who were about that same time, came out the same style of dress, 30s, 40s, that kind of a thing. And this band, Dr. Bizarre's original Savannah Band, do you remember them? Tell you, ahead of their time. Also, Incognito from 100 Degrees and Rising, and I Hear Your Name. And of course, Mr. Hank Pilar on the trombone and Astronomical. That's just the way it flows here on a city night. All kinds of musical twists and turns, traditional, contemporary, anything in between. And sometimes we step into the memory banks. And also with this guy. Just love this. It's a rainy kind of a Sunday night. I'm with you up until 2 a.m. And you know what? I've got to pull out Frankie Knuckles, the godfather of house music from Beyond the Mix, featuring his friend Lisa Michaelis. And you know what? As always, will you be there for me when the rain falls here on a city night on 89.3 FM WRTC.

City Nights here on WRTC. Told you I can go into the memory banks and pull out a sound and style that was big back in the 70s. I played Side Effect a little while ago, and very, very good R&B, jazz, and everything vocal put together. And this group, Dr. Bizarre's original Savannah Band. Now, you are a true old school junkie if you remember them. Also in that same time period, about 1976, they dressed the same way. Old school 1930s and 40s and suits and stuff like that. And once again, they had an original sound. And Cherche La Femme, Leave It to the Woman. Okay, I think that's what it means. But like I said, 50 years ago, and you know what? It is still timeless. I'm Dwayne with you with all kinds of musical twists and turns, including going into the memory banks from time to time. As always, we heard from James P.J. Spraggins before that from High Five, A Simple Case of You and Me up until 2 a.m., and A Spontaneous Groove Combustion with Toast of the Town. And once again, my favorite rainy day song, Mr. Frankie Knuckles from Beyond the Mix, and Will You Be There for Me When the Rain Falls, as we head on out with, let's see, one of my other favorite guys, Mr. Skinny Hightower from his latest called Feels Like Destiny. And it is a little bit of musical destiny here on WRTC.

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City Nights here on WRTC as we make the transition from one week to another with the keyboard workers, Mr. Joey Alexander from Celestial Keeper. Something called Whispers of Love, featuring the vocal work of Miss Alita Moses. And basically, she's a young lady who I think is out of Danbury, but has been here and there and basically is making her name for herself in New York City, doing a lot of work with a lot of different people. And Joey Alexander is one of them. So definitely kudos to her. Like I said, but there's a lot of talented people here in this state, and some stay and some go elsewhere to get their history and things out there. And she's one of them. And definitely nice. Once again, Joey Alexander from Celestial Keeper and Whispers of Love featuring Miss Alita Moses on the vocal on that. That's just the way it flows. Episode 2 a.m., folks. All kinds of twists and turns. And hopefully, my friend Nicole Yvette will do me justice time here on Night and Day here on WRTC.

WRTC Hartford is just after the midnight hour here in the capital city. We wrap it up with the Black Madonna from Between the Lines and Afro Blue. Before that's Miss Bria Skonberg. She sings, she plays the trumpet, she writes. She's a very talented lady from Indigo, and I'm glad that there is you. And a fascinating duo that I've got to check out, Yoko Miwa and Michaela Shirley from the Midnight Hour with their take on it, Tenderly. And of course, one of my favorite ladies, I kind of like the favorite ladies, Miss Nicole Nivette from Say Yes, Night and Day, and Joey Alexander from Celestial Keeper with Whispers of Love, featuring Connecticut's own Miss Alita Moses on the vocal on that. And I do believe, looking at the notes, she wrote it too. Very cool. That's what it's all about up until 2 a.m. All kinds of musical twists and turns up until then, like with Isaiah T and something called The After Hours Glow here on a city night on WRTC Hartford.

City Nights here on WRTC. And as you can tell, I'm getting into the big band thing these days. Mr. Bob Reynolds from Eddie Told Me So, his tribute to Mr. Eddie Harris, and Harrisburg is what he calls it. Ron and Exter's big hippie band from What Next? And compared to what? Okay. And of course, Helen Sung from Oracle with Convergence, and Mr. Isaiah T in the After Hours Glow. I'm Dwayne with you. So many musical moves, twists, and turns up until 2 a.m. You just never know where we may go. But let's head on out with Skinny Hightower from Feels Like a Destiny. And this is like Bob James meets Joe Sample. He calls it Nimbus here on WRTC.

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It's City Nights here on WRTC, where the music takes a different turn each and every Sunday night up until 2 a.m. I'm Dwayne at the helm as we come into it with D.S. Wilson and something called Nuance here in the late night. We continue to move musically with the trumpet of Michael C. Lewis, and let's do it like this. He calls this Dare to Live here on a City Night on WRTC.

City Nights here on WRTZ with Mr. Adam Hawley and something called Automatic from his latest project called Electric. Before that, Special Effects Had Been So Long. And Michael C. Lewis on the trumpet and Dare to Live. I'm Dwayne with all kinds of twists and turns up until 2 a.m. when Sam the Man comes in to take you home to up to 6 a.m. Thor Power Style with a lot of classic soul. So that should be lots of fun. So just stay right where we are as we just head on out with, Third Force from Life Force. We're going to see if we can move, have a little time for wonderful here on WRT.

City Nights here on WRTC. Technical difficulties and all as we wrap up our sets unexpectedly with Byron Miller and the Secrets of Love. Before that, Mr. Gerald Albright from Hot Chocolate and So Hard to Say Goodbye. Mike DiLorenzo and Friends from Modern Times and I Was Only Dreaming, as well as Incognito, Lost Until I Want to Be Found, and let's see, classic Lisa Stansfield from Real Love and I Will Be Waiting. And also Mr. Lowell Hopper from Cooler in the Shade with On the Edge, and of course, Third Force from Life Force and Time for Wonderful. Time for me to move musically up until 2 a.m. with Miss Carol Albert. And you know what? She calls this one Vertical Horizon here on 89.3 FM. WRTC.

City Nights here on WRTC, wrapping up our sets with Miss Andrea Lisa from Silver Lining at the Golden Hour. Can't say it enough. I'm happy that her career is really beginning to take off over these last couple of years. And that CD is almost 2 years old, and they sort of decided to re-release it. She's really catching on here stateside. Lindsay Webster from Music and Me and Time on You, as well as the keyboard worker Miss Cal Albert from Pieces of Me with Vertical Horizon and the abbreviated version of Secrets of Love by Byron Miller and Friends. That's just the way it flows up until 2 a.m. on this city night, as we check out with Mr. Patrick Yanda with the Center of Unity here on 89.3 FM WRTC.

0: Hi, I'm Emmitt Smith. Sports has given me a lot to smile about over the years. But as an athlete and a father of young athletes, I know how important it is to protect yourself from injury. 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I've seen firsthand how quickly an accident can happen when out on the field, the court, or even the dance floor. Wearing protective gear like mouth guards, face masks, and helmets can reduce the risk of injury and keep you in the game. Visit braces.org.
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2: 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A local or regional artist opens the show with a jam session that will follow. Tuesday, September 1st is the Stephen King Quartet. The Red Sat Jazz Band on the third Wednesday of every month. Showtime is 8 p.m. The Town of Branford presents the Branford Jazz on the Green Series. These free concerts take place on Thursday evening starting at 6 p.m. on the Town Green, featuring an artist from the jazz spectrum, anything from traditional to contemporary jazz. Thursday, September 3rd, is contemporary jazz vocalist Lindsay Webster. The Second Home Lounge in Winsted presents solo, duo, or trio jazz ensembles on Thursday nights from 6:30 to 8:30 p.m. These are just a few of the many jazz programs and events taking place in the greater Hartford area. All events are subject to change, and we ask that you be safe and responsible when attending the functions mentioned from everyone here at 89.3 FM, WRTC.

in the cool of a city night here on WRTC. We wrap things up with Miss Jennifer Madsen from Girl Talk and the classic Look of Love. Nice little mellow big band thing. And before that, we heard from Miss Carol Lee Jones from Electica and Tell Me All About It. Indeed. I'm Dwayne. Time for me to make my way on out the door and make my way home in this late night. Sam the Man is waiting away to take you up to 6 a.m. Thought Power style. So as always, folks, may all your city nights be filled with great music like this particular track done by Brent Burkhead and friends from Exchange, his take on the R&B classic Rain here on WRTC Hartford. Bye-bye, everybody.

0: Thank you so much. We wish you love, peace, truth, happiness. We want you to drink some water because you might be dehydrated. I saw those drinks. And it's winter time, so it's cold outside, so that means your skin is getting dry.
1: A WRTC community calendar looks like this. The Goodspeed present the world premiere of Snow Goose, August 28th through October 18th. On the windswept coast of England, an unlikely bond forms between Philip, a reclusive artist shunned by society, and Frith, a resilient young woman, when they rescue a wounded Snow Goose. With World War II looming, their friendship allows her to imagine a life beyond her village and him to confront his own humanity as he sets sail on a daring journey to save soldiers trapped at Dunkirk. The Snow Goose, based on a novel by Paul Gallico, directed by Marshall Palet, August 28th through October 18th. For more information, 860-873-8668. Labor Day weekend is around the corner, and three state fairs will take place over that holiday weekend. The first is the Woodstock Fair, the 165th Woodstock Fair, is September 3rd through September 7th, taking place at the Woodstock Fairgrounds located at 169 and 171 South Woodstock in Woodstock, Connecticut. The hours are Thursday opening at 4 and closing at 9:30, Friday opening at 12 noon and closing at 9:30, Saturday, Sunday, and Monday opening at 9, Saturday and Sunday closing at 9:30, Monday closing at 7 p.m. For more information, it's 860-928-3246. The Haddam Neck Fair is September 4th through the 7th. The Haddam Neck Fair is known for its family-friendly atmosphere and beautiful setting. The many events offer something for everyone, including tractor and truck pulls, horse and oxen pulling contest, and a horse show, taking place at 26 Quarry Hill Road in Haddam Neck, Connecticut. Opening day is Friday at 6 p.m. The Goshen Fair is September 5th through the 7th, taking place at 116 Old Middle Street in Goshen, Connecticut. The hours are Saturday, September 5th, opening at 8 a.m., closing at 9. Sunday, September 6th, opening at 8 a.m., closing at 9. Monday, September 7th, opening at 8 and closing at 6. For more information, it's 860-491-3655. The dance floor at the West Indian Social Club heats up every first Friday with global rhythms, a guest DJ, and enough energy to keep you moving long into the night. Whether you're representing your flag or out for a good time, you'll love the nonstop music and the community vibe. 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

Good morning, and welcome to the Boomin' Classics Show. I am your music selector, Sam the Man. And I will be here with you until 6 a.m. to give you the best in old gold soul. Before I get started, let me thank Dwayne for sitting in for me last night. For a Saturday night oldies. And, I really appreciate it. It helps me out when I have something to do. All right. With all shows, I usually like to start them out by shouting out patients in hospitals, nursing homes, and institutions because we want you to get well soon. Another shout out goes out to all emergency personnel, police, fire, ambulance, LifeStar. Thank you for all you do and keeping us safe and secure. Another shout out goes out to all medical personnel, our nurses, doctors, healthcare workers, volunteers, and everyone else on the front lines of the pandemics and everything else we got going on. Thank you for all you do and keeping us safe and healthy. Another shout out goes out to all military personnel. Thank you so much for your service to our country, for upholding our freedoms, for defending our freedoms worldwide. Another shout out goes out to all our brothers and sisters behind the walls. We want you to know you are not forgotten, and we want you to come home soon. Okay, well, Monday morning is no different from the rest. I try to start it off by going on with the Queen of Soul and then the King of Soul. So that means Aretha Franklin and James Brown all day. So let's get it started with the Queen of Soul, Aretha Franklin.

It's Sam the Man, cooking up some Southern soul. You are rocking with Sam the Man. Hey, did you know that's Gertrude's boy?

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You're on the Boomin' Classic Show with Sam the Man. All right, up until 6 a.m. For that first set, you heard Aretha Franklin, Since You've Been Gone. James Brown, I Got the Feeling. Carla Thomas, B-A-B-Y. Rufus Thomas, her father, Do the Funky Chicken. Martha Reeves and the Vandellas, Nowhere to Run. Eddie Floyd, Knock on Wood. Barbara Lynn, You'll Lose a Good Thing. Tyrone Davis, Can I Change My Mind? Denise Williams, Free. Earth, Wind, and Fire, That's the Way of the World. Minnie Riperton, Inside My Love. The Ohio Players, Let's Love. Roberta Flack and Donny Hathaway, The Closer I Get to You. And we completed the set with Cameo, requested by Shorty Smooth. It's over. You're right here at 89.3 WRTC with me, Sammy D. Lee, better known to you as Sam the Man. And numbers here at the station, should you have a dedication or request, 860-297-2450.

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WRTC Hartford. You're on the Boomin' Classics Show with Sam the Man. And for that last set, you heard Mother's Finest, Love Changes. The Commodores, Zoom. Angela Bofield, I Try. Brainstorm, This Must Be Heaven. Al Johnson and Gene Karn, I'm Back for More. Barry White, Beware. That's for DJ Gary T out there. Tina Marie, Out on a Limb. Switch, I Call Your Name. And we completed the set with Stephanie Mills, I Just Want to Say. You're right here at 89.3 WRTC, with the numbers to the station for your dedication or requests. 860-297-2450. Again, that's 860-297-2450. Now I got some music for you from an up-and-coming artist. All right, from the Hartford area. It's my friend John Pearl.

sounds of Mickey Howard, Baby Be Mine. All right, well, let's go back a couple of years from Skibo Wims.

0: Hi, I'm Emmitt Smith. Sports has given me a lot to smile about over the years. But as an athlete and a father of young athletes, I know how important it is to protect yourself from injury. That's why I've teamed up with the American Association of Orthodontists to encourage athletes to play it safe. I've seen firsthand how quickly an accident can happen when out on the field, the court, or even the dance floor. Wearing protective gear like mouth guards, face masks, and helmets can reduce the risk of injury and keep you in the game. Visit braces.org.
1: Would it be crazy if you just stopped everything, packed your bags and left for a week, a month, a year? What if you left for 2 years? Would people think you'd lost your mind? What if you were going far away to help in a village on the edge of the Gobi Desert? A village crowded with Buddhist temples, not skyscrapers. A place where there isn't a word for recluse, but 1,000 words for community. Would it be crazy to go 5,000 miles from home to spend time with people the rest of the world only reads about?

0: WRTC Hartford. You're on the Boomin' Classic Show with Sam the Man, and we have reached the last hour of Soul Power. What you heard in that last set was music from John Pearl, Good Man, Alicia Myers, If You Play Your Cards Right, Neil Skibo Wims, his latest is called If I Left You Flowers. Had to let you get your Skibo on. Then we went to Minnie Riperton, Memory Lane, the latest from Lenny Williams, Chicken Neck, Mickey Howard, Baby Be Mine, Neil Skibo Wims once again from years back, Room 24, Shirley Murdoch, As We Lay, Hartford's own The Gables, Shooky Shooky, Give Me Some of Your Sweet Cookie, Changing Faces, Stroke You Up, and we completed the set like we started it with John Pearl, To Be Told I Love You, my old friend John Pearl, doing it up nicely. You're here at 89.3 WRTC, and I gotta give you a guilty pleasure and get that last hour going. But before I do, I'd like to extend a congratulations to Craig Black, our program director here at Thought Power Crew Programming, for his proclamation presented by the mayor of Hartford for his well-deserved career. All right, all these years he's been doing his shows. Graduate of Weaver High School, I believe. Definitely done a lot of good things for the community. So congratulations, well deserved. And definitely it's great to be recognized for what you do. So with that, all of us here at WRTC definitely extend our congratulations to Craig Black. All right, and with that, Lorna, tell them what's happening.
1: 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This is the last hour of Soul Power, so don't move that dial and don't go anywhere. There's more in store, so keep it here on WRTC 89.3 FM. 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And it's time for Sam's Guilty Pleasures. 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

cousins acting like strangers. 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Then one day somebody leaves this world, and everybody wishes they had one more chance. Sam the motivator.

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I wish I would have made it right.

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Never give up.

You're in tune to the Booming Classics with Sam Demand. This is the last hour of Soul Power, so don't move that dial. And don't go anywhere. 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

0: Yes, indeed. Looks like that's gonna do it for the Boomin' Classic Show for this edition. Yes, indeed. Well, what you heard in the last set was Guilty Pleasures from Ambrosia. Biggest Part of Me. Music from Sam the Motivator. Flowers Can't Hear the Apology. Thanks to Brother Henry for that tune. Black Men United, You Will Know. Stop the Violence Movement, Self-Destruction. Ike and Tina Turner with Sexy Ida, the wrong version. I got back to it later, though. T.S. Monk, Boom Boom V. Tana Gardner, Heartbeat. Tina Turner, once again, with Sexy Ida. Then we went into the Coasters with Poison Ivy. And completed the set with Side Effect, Always There. You're right here at 89.3 WRTC. And I want you to stay tuned for Kevin McCabe and the Morning Daybreak. He'll be with you in just a few minutes, so I invite you to hang on. All right, at this time, you know I usually say, today is the tomorrow we wished upon yesterday. Now that it is here today, it's up to you to get up and go out and make a stupendous day out of it. And please do it peacefully. I'm out the front door.
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WRTC Hartford. This is Kevin McKay with the Monday edition of the Daybreak Jazz Show. Thanks to my man, Sam the Man, for hanging in. Thank you, young man. Get some rest. In the background, as always, Mr. Chiele Minucci, George Ginder from Global Village. This is the theme of the show. This is the Daybreak. Got some new music for you. Got some other music for you this morning. So let's get right to it. Apologies for the dead air last week. I did not send the notice that I would not be here. I was traveling. And I won't be here next Monday. I'll be traveling again, but such is life. Here we go. Let's get to the music. This is Special Effects. Good morning.

Marion Meadows, From Another Side of Midnight and The Sunrise, George Duke before that, Snapshot, 6 o'clock. Kelly Minucci and George Jinder from Global Village from a whole long time ago, and that's the Daybreak, the theme of the show. Apologies for not being here last week. I messed up and I didn't let the powers that be know I was not going to be here. I won't be here next week. I've been traveling back doing some work, so I will be back in a couple of weeks. I got some new music, and I want to thank Devo for this. I just looked at the calendar. It's August 31st. Are you kidding me? You're freaking kidding me. Unbelievable. And the word is summer went. I got out to a lot of live music myself. I want to give a shout out, though, to the folks that ran the Weathersfield, Old Weathersfield Porch Fest. I went down on Saturday to see my friends Joe and Kim and Jeff, band OTL, out to lunch in a rock band. Good band. Rock, jazz, funk band. They did an hour set down on Main Street in Old Weathersfield. But the folks who put it together, great job. Just a great, great job. I hope that spreads. They started out the day, they closed Main Street of Old Weathersfield, and they started out and had yoga on Main Street, 8 o'clock or 9 o'clock. My daughter and one of my granddaughters was down, and she sent me a video. Amazing. Amazing. 300 people in the middle of the street doing yoga. Amazing. Absolutely amazing. Of course, it was a beautiful, beautiful day, but a big shout-out to the Old Weathersfield Merchants Association for putting that on. It really was. It was about 10,000 people there throughout the day. Really, really, really well run. So I got to give a big shout out to them. You know, not jazz, not urban, not funk, not R&B, but just great live music, music that we all love the best, live and free. Speaking of live, Devo surprised me with this a couple of weeks ago. Spyro. Spyro played, they recorded a concert. It was in Leverkusen, wherever the hell that is, in 2022. And this is Lionel Cordue on the drums. Jay Bekenstein, I swear to God, I have that same shirt that he has on there. I can't think of Julio Fernandez on guitar, bass off the top of my head. I just can't remember him this morning, this early. But on the keys here, had to be recorded in Europe, is Tom Schumann, who left the band, and maybe they just brought him back to do this. Just amazing. But anyways, I'm going to cut into this probably right up until about 7, then we'll take a break and do some TOP, and then I'll come back and do this. So this is Spyro, you know, one of the great, great bands that's out there for, I mean, dare I say 50 years? I know it's at least 40 years that they've been out there doing that. Oh, I just lost the bass player's name. I just had his name, and I know him too. He would not be happy with me if he knew I forgot his name. I'll get it, and then I'll come back with it. But I'm going to start. This is Walk the Walk. Oh, good stuff. Walk the Walk, Grooving for Grover, Shaker Song, Catching the Sun, Morning Dance, Cockatoo, De La Luz, Dancing on the Mountain Table, Tempted, Old San Juan, and Heliopolis. So let's start off with this, and this is going to be Walk the Walk. 860-297-2450. 860-297-2450. Good Lord willing, I'm going to be here till about 9 o'clock, but let's get the music. This is Spyro Gyro live.

Danke sehr. Thank you. Thank you. Vielen Dank. Let me introduce the band. Ich möchte die Musiker vorstellen. On keyboards, Tom Schumann. Bass, Scott Ambush. On the drums, Schlagzeug, Lionel Cordu. Julio Fernandez on guitar. I'm Jay Beckenstein. First thing we played was by Julio. That was called Walk the Walk. And the one we just played was by Tom Schumann. That was called Groovin' for Grover. Grover is Grover Washington Jr. These next three are mine. They go back to the 70s. Got a little bit of airplay. And the first one is Shaker Song.

Thank you. Thank you. Thank you. We're going to feature our rhythm section. Scott Ambush, Lionel Cordue on this next one. This is called Cockatoo.

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Scott Ambush and Lionel Cordoo. Thank you. Introduce

0: 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This is a jazz calendar of events and programs taking place in the greater Hartford area. 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A local or regional artist opens the show with a jam session that will follow. Tuesday, September 1st is the Stephen King Quartet. The Red Satin Jazz Band on the third Wednesday of every month. Showtime is 8 p.m. The Town of Branford presents the Branford Jazz on the Green Series. These free concerts take place on Thursday evening starting at 6 p.m. on the Town Green, featuring an artist from the jazz spectrum, anything from traditional to contemporary jazz. Thursday, September 3rd, is contemporary jazz vocalist Lindsay Webster. The Second Home Lounge in Winsted presents solo, duo, or trio jazz ensembles on Thursday nights from 6:30 to 8:30 p.m. These are just a few of the many jazz programs and events taking place in the greater Hartford area. 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
1: Yes. Thank you, Dwayne. It's our own Dwayne Williams on City Nights. Taking us... That's it. That's enough. Play it once. Do it that way. People say, oh, there's no live music around. You're not looking. You're not looking. And I'm not just talking about all of the, you know, big shows, the Newport Jazz Fest and the Hartford, Greater Hartford Festival of Jazz and all the jazz fests that are out there. But, you know, there's a lot of music that's going on. Again... you just heard Thursday night is going to be Lindsay Webster down at the Branford, on the Branford Green. That's a nice, you know, from Hartford, you're at 45, 50 minutes, something like that. I mean, I'm down in the Mystic area, so I'm about, same thing, 45, 50 minutes. And that should be a good show. She postponed from a couple weeks ago when she did the sound check. I had some friends that were there. And the smoke, that's when we had all the smoke from the fires and Canada, and it was really nasty on the shore. I don't mind telling you, I was out in the yard doing things, and I was like, what, are you kidding me? This is really nasty. But a lot of music coming up. I'm going to talk more in the next couple of weeks about the one of the last big festivals of the year. One that you can easily get to is the Rehoboth Beach Jazz Fest, and that is going to be in October. It's going to be on, you know, the middle of the month. And good, about a six-hour ride from here, but they do four nights. And I've been down there, I've been involved, I've been working down there for several years, and it's a lot of fun. So Rehoboth Beach will go the 15th through the 18th of October. And again, it's about a six-hour ride, seven-hour ride down there, and they do about four or five different venues. And it's each, you know, separate tickets, but for each show, and again, I don't want to go into all of the detail, but there's some great, great, great music that is down there. It's ironic. There was someone online, and I don't go on Facebook a lot. I'll put up a post when I'm out traveling and going to music and some things, and I don't really get up and put a lot and put my opinion out there. And one of the things Was it last week or the week before? Hang on 1 minute.

Sorry about that. I had to shut the door in the studio. Some of the fine folks from Trinity are out taking care of the building, and I just didn't want to have any noise while I was on the air. Anyways, a couple weeks ago, there was a performing artist who just started throwing stones at some of the festivals, and he threw, you know, rocks at, you know, Burke's Jazz Fest, and he threw rocks at Rehoboth Beach, and then he threw rocks at a couple of booking agents and stuff. And, you know, my opinion of that was, what are you, crazy? You don't want to get booked by these people or helped out by these people? And it just, you know, it's tough enough for artists to get, you know, booked, and this guy started throwing rocks and throwing stones, and it just, you know, really made me crazy. And there was a quote, and I got to find it. I think I put it in my phone. I'm not sure, but I want to check. Oh, here it is right here. Believe it or not, this is from Mike Tyson. Unbelievable. It says, social media made y'all way too comfortable with disrespecting people and not getting punched in the face for it. I love that. Social media made y'all way too comfortable with disrespecting people and not getting punched in the face for it. What I always say is, if you won't say it to someone's face, person to person, right in front of them, don't put it up online. Don't be an ass. Don't do that. I'm going to get off my soapbox, but this artist, supposedly a touring artist, not really, just started throwing, just driving the bus over people, and boy, did it backfire on him. Just amazing. Just unbelievable. But where did I start with this? Live music, you know. So there still is a ton of live music that's going on. Lindsay Webster down at Branford on Thursday night, which could be a really, really good show. Let me go back to what I played here. Just played Oakland Stroke, Educated Bump, East Bay, open and close with that. And then the Boys from the Bay. And that's from one of the anniversary recordings from Tower of Power with Greg Adams and Richard Elliott. And then Squib Cakes, believe it or not, with Carlos Santana on the guitar. And that, it was funny. I was having a discussion with somebody a couple weeks ago. And we got to talk. I don't know how the conversation went to Tower of Power. And I said, the amazing, you know, musicians, I said, that have sax players that have come out of Tower of Power, and, you know, or Wind Tower of Power, had, you know, careers on their own. But, you know, the great David Mann, you know, huge groove, you know, Richard Elliott. And the guy was like, oh, Richard Elliott was not in, you know, Tower of Power. And I was like, come on, man. I said, I can look it up. I said, you know, you want to, how much money you have in your pocket you want to wager? And it's just like, you know, Richard Elliott was on at least one recording that I know of. A studio recording. Then the great Greg Adams was, you know, one of the original horn players, one of the original trumpet players there. And it was just, you know, but people don't realize that huge groove. His name is Steve Grove. And he just put out a new release called The Phoenix because he had been having some health problems. So it's nice to see him out making music again. And David Mann, great David Mann, you know, who is out again with Kaylee Minucci in special effects, which is a great thing. And I believe he's still doing Broadway shows, making a great living. But, you know, these were guys that were the great Lenny Pickett, you know, the leader of the Saturday Night Live band. Lenny Pickett was one of the original sax players for the band. But, you know, Richard Elliott and you know, Lenny Pickett, huge groove, David Mann. I know there's a couple other ones that I'm forgetting. Just, you know, unbelievable, unbelievable amount of great, great players have come through that band. You know, and they just continue to be out there. Emilio and Doc Kupka are still out there, the two, you know, original members. But boy, you talk about, you know, arrangements and charts and just great, great music. All right, let's get back to the music. This is the new one from Spyro, and it was recorded in 2022. So I'm going to drop the needle on the last five tunes here, and we're going to start out with a tune. As Jay Beckenstein started to say before I cut him off, this is by Julio Fernandez. Is that who I said it was on the guitar? I might not have said that correctly. Julio Fernandez, and this is De La Luz. 860-297-2450. 860-297-2450. Let's get back to the music. This is Spyro Gyra.

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1: Thank you.
0: This next one is by our bass player, Scott Ambush. This is called Dancing on Table Mountain.

got ambushed. We're gonna close the show with this next one. Vielen Dank, dass heute Abend Sie gekommen sind. Thank you so much for coming out tonight. This is Tempted.

Tom Schumann, Scott Ambush, Lionel Cordue, Julio Fernandez, I'm Jay Bekenstein. Thank you. Danke vielmals.

0: Thank you for staying up late with us.
1: Thank you. And thank you, Facebook and WDR for streaming this tonight. Thank you so much.
0: Did not know that was a live stream. I bet that was pretty cool. What am I doing here? I'm missing something. That is Spyro Gyra, and it's live in Leverkusen from 2022. And tunes I played with the second set there were De La Luz, Dancing on the Table Mountain, Tempted, Old San Juans, and Heliopolis. Hold on 1 minute, please. Something's going on. I got to check the buzzing here.

Let me try that again. See where we are. There we go. Okay. I couldn't hear what was going on. I was not sure what it was. This is a band. This is one of the original bands, the original groups that was on GRP. And if you look back to Gruzin Rosen Productions, and they sold to, Blue Note or Verve or something like that, 20-something years ago. But that was the mainstay of contemporary jazz. And it was Spiral Gyra, Chris Rippington's Special Effects. I'm just trying to think of the bands that were there. Yellow Jackets. Then, of course, it was Larry Carlton, Lee Ritenour. My God, Nelson Rangel. All these unbelievable players that were on GRP. Well, the contemporary, it was a complete stable of, contemporary jazz players. And I mean, I think the big four or five were Spyro, the Rips, Special Effects. I'm trying to think. Yellow Jackets. There was just a ton of bands that was on GRP, and that was the main label, really was. And boy, how life has changed. I want to continue with the music, and I was trying to figure out what I wanted to do, and I have a satellite radio in the car, and very little broadcast jazz down where I am. WCNI in Conn College will have jazz. My buddy Lenny Van is on from 9 to noon today, so when I get back south on Route 2, I can pick him up probably around Preston, down in that area, Ledyard. I'll pick him up down that way, and I listen to him. But most of the time, I've got the Sirius radio on in the car, and then at home I generally have the CD player going, old school stuff. And I actually heard this twice this month, kind of blew me away that I heard the same phrase used by two different people, and they were discussing a trumpet player, jazz trumpet player, and they said, oh, he's the darling of smooth jazz. And I went, oh my God, this guy, I think, would like not be, I don't know if he would be happy if he heard that, but it's a guy I had the pleasure of working with numerous times, and I dare say he's a friend. He's a good guy, Chris Bode. And Chris Bode, I'm going to try and play music today that I'm going to call B.O., and that was before Oprah. And when he, of course, went on the Oprah show, the first time he went on, he just completely positively exploded, just showed the power that she had for her show. And I had the great fortune of working with him a couple of times right after he appeared on Oprah, and then I worked with him about five times. I've worked with him personally, working with him in concert. And he's a good guy, great player, really is a great player, and he's put out a lot of duets and duo releases, and he did something on public radio, public television, and that was turned into a recording, and he's got Sting on it, and just unbelievable amount of people. Steven Tyler is on it, singing Smile, which is just unbelievable. It was recorded in Boston, years ago. Great stuff, great stuff. But prior to, being on Oprah, he had a whole catalog of music, and he was on GRP. And it was funny because Bobby Parzyk and I used to always say, "Welp, yep, on GRP. Welp, if they put a greatest hits out for an artist, that generally means they're going to drop him." And that really happened. And it happened with a whole bunch of people. It would happen with, the Rips and Spyro and Special Effects and, I don't know, we could go on and on and on. So I just want to dig in here and play some music from Chris Bode this morning. And I've got Slowing Down the World, First Wish, Midnight Without You, the soundtrack from Caught. And then I've got the greatest hits. So I'm going to start out with this, and we'll go from there. So anything you want to hear by Chris Bode, I've got quite a few. Meg, this is for you, 860-297-2450, 860-297-2450. I'm going to start out with Regroovable. This is Chris Bode.

0: Chris Bode. Where are we? Here's some buzzing there. Chris Bode, that long set there, Midnight Without You, Regroovable from First Wish, title track, Slowing Down the World, Drive Time, Thousand Kisses Deep, Indian Summer from Caught. Jonathan Brooke doing the vocal on that on Forgiven, and then back to Slowing Down the World, Irresistible Bliss, back to Thousand Kisses Deep, back into My Heart, and then First Wish, Nerve Central. This is Chris Bode, the darling of smooth jazz. I almost choked when I heard. I swear to God, I almost choked when I heard that.
1: That's not a great thing to have right there.
0: I don't know. So I wanted, I called that set B.O. That was, except for one, that was before Oprah. And I didn't get to two other releases that he did, you know, before he, God bless him, hit the big time, you know, overnight sensation. Come on. His first real big gig, you know, first couple of times I worked with him, he was good. I mean, he really, you know, he was very enjoyable to work with. And then the last three times, it was like we just kind of sat down and shot the breeze. You know, he's a good guy. He's a good, Meg, that was for you. I hope you heard all of that. My friend Meg, who was a big Chris Bode fan, So, but he's just, he's a great player. And his first real gig of prominence, believe it or not, he was either second or third chair trumpet player for Frank Sinatra.
1: Wow. That's a claim to fame.
0: You know, we were talking one time, and I said, "Man, you gotta tell that story on stage." And he's like, "Yeah, I think I will." So he did, and it was funny though. He said, you know, afterwards he wanted to talk to Frank and say, "Well, you know, I played that a little different." And the manager said, "No, Chris, you don't talk to Frank. Don't worry about talking to Frank. Don't talk to Frank. You know, the MD, the music director, is gonna, you know, gonna tell you if there's some challenges there and stuff." But he's a good guy. The last year I was involved with the Hartford Jazz Fest, we brought him, the Greater Hartford Festival of Jazz, we brought him in for the sponsor party at the Bushnell before anybody knew him. And it was a stupid ticket. It was like a $25 ticket. You know, can't talk ticket prices here, but it was in the past. It was like a $25 ticket. And Bushnell partnered with us and gave us the room for free. Wow. You know, we had to pay the crew and everything and union and everything. God bless those guys. They were great. And we came in, and on a Thursday night, we did 800 tickets out of a 900-and-something seat room. And I had people that were, like, affectionately mad at me saying, you know, we buy cheap tickets, and I spend, you know, $80 on CDs. And it's like, don't get mad at me.
1: Yeah,
0: don't get – they go – because people didn't know him.
1: Right.
0: People didn't know him.
1: Right.
0: You know, and I had seen him before, believe it or not, at the Wolf Den for free. And I got to know his manager through somebody else, and we connected and did it that way. Anyways, nice to be back this morning. I'm not going to be here next week. Maybe you and Jackie? I don't know.
1: I'm going to talk to Jackie.
0: Yeah, so we're going to leave it at that, but I'll be back the following week. So what do you got? I'm sorry.
1: I got my tribute to Dolly Parton.
0: Yeah.
1: Got to do that. And Tim Curry, too.
0: Two days. Oh, same day, actually.
1: Yeah, pretty
0: same
1: much
0: day.
1: The same time. And then lots of new music. Steve Hackett's got a new album. It's pretty interesting. And we're going to be playing some of that and lots of other stuff.
0: How about Ritchie Blackmore going out with, you saw that?
1: Yeah.
0: That was pretty wild.
1: That was wild.
0: That was pretty wild. I guess he posted it on Facebook or something the day before.
1: Yeah.
0: Because I knew some people that went and they said it was like, you know, they knew what he was going to play. But,
1: right.
0: You know. They said it was killer.
1: Yeah.
0: And they said it was really, really killer. You know, quick comment about Dolly Parton. I read something that said, you know, there's so much out there about her, that said that was she's the one performer that everybody could agree on.
1: Right.
0: And it's really true. And, you know, the queen of country, she was so much more than country.
1: Well, we're going to be playing
0: so much more than country
1: stuff from her rock album.
0: You know.
1: Dolly doing rock and roll. We're going to have that. And some Dolly with Asleep at the Wheel. So.
0: You may know this better than I do, but correct me if I'm wrong. I believe, you know, Newport Folk Fest has a real history in the past 4 or 5 years of bringing in surprise guest artists. And if I'm not mistaken, she's the first one that Brandi Carlile brought in. I know she played. I know she was there. It was like the Sunday night they brought her out, and there was a bunch of other people that were there, too, that were at the fest, and she... came out and did, you know, a mini set, did, you know, a half hour or whatever the hell she did. But can you imagine that? going to the Folk Fest and Dolly Parton shows up? Are you freaking kidding me? Are you kidding me?
1: So, well, that's kind of how I got a chance to see Dolly. So I'll be telling that story later. So.
0: Oh, just unbelievable. Let's make it official. You're tuned to 89.3 WRTC, broadcasting from the campus of Trinity College in Hartford, Connecticut, USA. WRTC.
1: Where the music is free.
0: Let's make it official. WRTC Hartford. So I'm going to get out of here. I'll be back in a couple of weeks. Thanks for the calls. I do appreciate that this morning. Thanks for a couple of texts, too. So thanks very much. School's going to be back. This is like crazy out here. I was like, what the heck? We got a building actually going up on in some
1: right
0: of the green space,
1: which the studio.
0: literally right outside. They're putting another building on the quad, that one of the quads that's here, and parking and trying to access the front door. It's the first time I've done it. I mean, I haven't been here in a couple of weeks, and it's like, holy mackerel, you know. But anyways, we keep the music going. Please keep it tuned here right up until noon, even beyond that. Jazz every day from 6A to 9A, 3P to 6B. 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That's WRTCFM.com. And as I say on every show that I do, remember, as difficult as it is, life is very, very good. If there's somebody out there that you do love, why don't you let them know about it today and every day? So I'll be back in a couple of weeks. Have yourself a great, great couple of weeks. Take care of yourselves. God bless. Peace.
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That was Citizen, and I'm Devo, and this is the Devo Rock Show here on WRTC in Hartford. And we started off the show with new music from Blue. His new album is called Sergeant Pepper Grinder, and we heard the song This Song Won't Sell. And then after that, we had Dear Darcy with their new song Tonight. And then that last one was the title track from the new album by Citizen called Halcyon Blues. And lots of great stuff this morning. We got some tributes to do and new music from Steve Hackett. Lots of great stuff. So keep it locked here on WRTC in Hartford all the way till noon. And this next part of the show, we're going to pay tribute to the late Tim Curry, who passed away last week. And Tim Curry, most famous for the Rocky Horror Picture Show, we'll have some of that music in this set. But I thought I would start with his big hit from, I'm not exactly sure when this was from, but it's one of my favorites. And, you know, Tim Curry was just so great. He was in so many great movies, Home Alone 2, Muppet Treasure Island, all these things where he had to play the villain, but he did it in a humorous way. And those are just great, great movies. And he was a great performer and singer and songwriter. So here we go. Here's Tim Curry with his big hit song, I Do the Rock.

0: astounding. 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But listen closely.
1: Not for very much longer.
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1: Bite.
0: I could show you my favorite obsession. I've been making a man with blonde hair and a tan, and he's good for relieving my tension. I'm

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I see you shiver with anticipation. But maybe the rain is really to blame. So I'll remove the cause. But not the symptom.

and call up Delic Credit too. I know that's an ugly statement, but I never read it through. You say you won't accept my visa or American Express, and the computer is suspicious, cause I've got no visa.

the late Tim Curry with his song Charge It. And then prior to that, we had another one from him, Paradise Garage. And those both come from his Best Of CD. And then we had a couple of tracks from the Rocky Horror Picture Show. We heard The Time Warp and Tim Curry doing Sweet Transvestite, a song that you will only hear on WRTC. And then we started with his big hit song, I Do the Rock. The late Tim Curry, he was great and he will be missed. And this is the Devo Rock Show here on WRTC in Hartford. And this next part of the show, we're going to pay tribute to the late Dolly Parton, who passed away this past week. And Dolly was just so special for so many people. And she was just a force of nature. It doesn't seem like she's dead. There's been so much Dolly Parton stuff this past week, and the love has just poured out, and it was just incredible. So I thought I would do my part and tell the story of how I got a chance to see Dolly Parton. And this was back in 1991. I was at a tech conference down in Las Vegas, and it's one of those things where you sit through a bunch of technical presentations all day, and then at the end of it, you're kind of a little tired. But I decided to explore a little bit around Las Vegas after the conference was over, and I checked out a place called Arizona Charlie's, which is a hotel and a casino where a lot of the cowboys stay when they're in town for the rodeo and stuff like that. It's off the Vegas Strip, and it's kind of a different type of place. I did some casino bowling. They have gambling on bowling, which is kind of interesting. And I wandered into the bar, and Asleep at the Wheel was getting ready to perform. And I got a seat right up front. And three songs into Asleep at the Wheel set, Ray Benson introduced Dolly Parton. And she came out, and she was just tremendous. And I didn't really know it at the time, but they were working on a movie together called Wild Texas Wind. And it starred Gary Busey. And it was one of those TV movie type things. And I think it was one of the only acting jobs that Ray Benson had. But it was a pretty interesting movie, and they've got some clips on it out on YouTube. And one thing I also noticed that they had was the unreleased soundtrack to the movie. And these are songs that were recorded for the film in the studio. And it's the only time, I think, that Dolly Parton and Asleep at the Wheel are on record together. So I thought I'd play a few of the songs from that album from that time when they were performing together, and then some music from her rock album that came out a few years ago. And we're going to rock out to some Dolly Parton in this next set. So here we go. Here's Dolly Parton and Asleep at the Wheel from the movie Wild Texas Wind. This is the song, Leave That Cowboy Alone.

Howdy, folks. This is Ray Benson of Sleep at the Wheel. 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

0: drink champagne.
1: Oh, Dolly, I don't drink no more.
0: Well, I don't drink no less. This was fun. We're going to have to do this again sometime.
1: Yes.

0: the late Dolly Parton with her take on the song Magic Man. And that featured Ann Wilson of the band Heart helping out on that song. And then prior to that, we had the song What Has Rock and Roll Ever Done for You? And that featured Stevie Nicks helping out on that one. And then we had Dolly Parton's take on the Rolling Stones' I Can't Get No Satisfaction. And that featured Pink and Brandi Carlile helping out. And then we had some music with Dolly Parton and Asleep at the Wheel from the unreleased soundtrack to the movie Wild Texas Wind. We heard Road Happy, Speaking of the Devil, Swinging Like Tarzan and Jane. And we started with the song Leave That Cowboy Alone. The late Dolly Parton, it was great getting a chance to see her perform. And I think it's time to go to Dollywood. It'd be great to do that in this next year sometime. So this is the Devo Rock Show here on WRTC in Hartford. When we come back, we've got some new music from Muck and the Myers. Stay tuned.
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That was a band called the Mac Collective, and that's from their new album, What Do You Want to Be? And that was the song Sure Enough Do. And then prior to that, we had Eilish Constance with her new song Superstar. And then we had new music from the Linda Lindas. Their new album is called Gotta Get Out, and we heard the song Burning Out. And then we started with Muck and the Myers with a track from their EP, The Ghost of Rocky Erickson. That was It's Gonna Be All Right. And it's gonna be all right here on WRTC in Hartford. I've got lots of great music. And this next one's brand new from Brennan Weddle. And this is from her new album, and it's called Scorpio.

0: New music from the Afghan Whigs from their new album Soft Control. That was Loose Talk. And then prior to that, we had new music from Elephant Stone. Their new one is called Aisha. And we heard the song I Got a Pill. And then we had new music from Billy Strings from his fantastic new album So Much for Goodbyes. That was the song I'm One of Those. And then we started with Brennan Weddle with a track from her new album called Scorpio. And we've got some fairly good weather today. Partial sunshine with a shower or two in the afternoon, high of 81 degrees. And then mostly cloudy tomorrow with some showers and a heavy thunderstorm possible with a high of 75 degrees. And then Wednesday, more rainy weather with a passing shower or two with humid conditions, high of 74. And then it gets nicer on Thursday. More clouds than sun, but a little warmer with a high of 82 degrees. And then same thing for Friday. Partly sunny and a little less humid, high of 81 degrees. And then Saturday looks good, mostly sunny and not too warm, high of 74. All right, these next tracks are all live, and we're going to start with a couple of tracks from the new one from Sparks. Their new live album is called Live on the Moon. This is the song, So May We Start?
1: Good evening, Moon. I said, good evening, Moon. Please put your hands together and give a big lunar welcome to your favorite band and mine, Sparks.
2: So may we start?

0: Yeah, buddy. And we're going to bring up some special guests to the stage.
1: Goose, recorded at Madison Square Garden back in 2025. That was their great song, Give It Time. And then prior to that, we had some live music from Sparks. From their new live album, Live on the Moon, we heard Do Things My Own Way, and we started with So May We Start. And this next one's brand new from Leon Bridges. His new one is called Anytime, Part 1 and 2. This is Light the Way.

Albert Castiglia from his new album Grits and Glory. That was a song that goes out to my cat Kylie. That was The Milk Is Still Good. And then prior to that we had Jim James from the band My Morning Jacket. That was from his new solo album called Wild Out, and that was the song Lost Child. Then we had new music from Sarah Bareilles. Her new one is called Good Grief. And we heard the song Just a Kid. And then we heard some new music from Leon Bridges from his new album Anytime Part 1 and 2. That was Light the Way. And this is the Devo Rock Show here on WRTC in Hartford, coming to you live from Trinity College. And we're getting ready to start the next semester here at Trinity. Students haven't started coming back yet, but any day now. I think it's going to happen. All right, these next tracks come from a brand new album by Steve Hackett and Steve Rothery. Steve Hackett, of course, from Genesis, and Steve Rothery from the band Marillion. And they've been working on an album for about 10 years, and they just released it. It's called The Roaring Waves, and we're going to hear a couple of tracks from that in this next set. So here we go, Steve Hackett and Steve Rothery from Roaring Waves. This is the song Sand Send.

That was Steve Hackett and Steve Rothery with a track from their new album, Roaring Waves. That was Pacific Coast Highway. And then prior to that, we had another one from that new album called Sand Send. And this is the Devo Rock Show here on WRTC in Hartford. And this next song I thought of after I heard that Donald Trump posted a rating of all of the presidents and, of course, put himself as number one over presidents like Abraham Lincoln. And this next song is about Abraham Lincoln. It's from the new album by the Jayhawks. Their new one is called Sanctuary Park. And this is an interesting song about Abraham Lincoln called Mr. Lincoln. I think he was better than Trump. Just saying.

Devo here with the Rock Calendar of Events for the Hartford area. Over at Infinity Hall in Hartford, Saturday, September 19th, it's the Band of Brothers. The Wooten Brothers is Wednesday, September 16th, and the Budos Band is Sunday, September 20th. Over at Infinity Hall in Norfolk, NRBQ is Saturday, September 19th, and John Cleary and the Absolute Monster Gentlemen is Wednesday, September 30th. Over at the Powder Ridge Mountain Resort, Saturday, September 12th, catch Max Creek. And over at the Riverfront in Hartford on Saturday, September 12th, it's the Black Eyed and Blues Fest, featuring GA20 with Amani Burnham, Sweet Daddy Cool Breeze, the Chicago Dogs, and Young Hannah and Crew. And over at Black Eyed Sally's in Hartford, Friday, September 4th, it's the Blues Machine. The FM Blues Band is Saturday, September 5th. Wildcat O'Halloran is Saturday, September 11th. And Sean Leonard and the Shadowcasters is Friday, September 18th. The Ryan Hart Band is Friday, September 25th. And the Kingpins come to Black Eyed Sally's on Saturday, September 26th. Over at the Catherine Hepburn Theater in Old Saybrook, Friday, September 4th, it's the Reverend Horton Heat. Orleans is Saturday, September 12th. Mike Del Guides is Sunday, September 13th. Tuesday, September 22nd at the Cade, it's the Cow Sills Trio. And Tuesday, September 29th, it's Selwyn Birchwood. And over at the Space Ballroom in Hamden, Sunday, September 6th, it's Pretty Boy Floyd with Scarlet Rocks, John Fox, and All Sinners. The Reverend Horton Heat with Messer Chups is Wednesday, September 9th. Laundry Day is Thursday, September 10th. Driving and Crying is Friday, September 11th. 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And Thursday, September 17th, it's Rivers of Nihil with Newendike and Her Delicate Wounds. 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And Monday, September 21st at the Space, it's Bayway with Cold Steel, Two-Piece, and Load the Nine. And over at Westville Music Bowl in New Haven, Thursday, September 17th, it's the Avett Brothers with Guster. And over at the Ridgefield Playhouse in Ridgefield, Monday, September 7th, it's George Thorogood and the Destroyers. Justin Hayward is Tuesday, September 8th. The Robert Cray Band is Saturday, September 26th. And UB40 is Tuesday, September 29th. And Robin Trower comes to the Ridgefield Playhouse on Wednesday, September 30th. Over at College Street Music Hall in New Haven, Thursday, Friday, and Saturday, September 10th through 12th, it's LCD Sound System with Victory Land. Tuesday, September 15th, it's Minus the Bear with Keep. The Dark Star Orchestra is Thursday, September 17th, and Trampled by Turtles with Clayton Nile Young is at College Street on Friday, September 18th. And Monday, September 21st, it's Bikini Kill with Killian Lunsford. And Saturday, September 26th, it's The Fix with Colin Blunstone and Peter Asher. And over at New Park Brewing in West Hartford, Thundersmack is Friday, September 18th. And Michael Sanford Day and the Hard Feelings is Saturday, September 19th. Over at the Arch Street Tavern in Hartford, Thursday, September 3rd, it's Riley Cotton, Low Ceilings, and Archangel of the Wasteland. Big Blitz is Thursday, September 10th, and Leon Trout is Saturday, September 26th. Over at the Hungry Tiger in Manchester, Friday, September 4th, it's the Boneyard with East Coast Anthem. Jake Kulak and the Modern Vandals is Saturday, September 5th. The Nabaz with Carl Ritchie and Union Station is Friday, September 11th. And Kenny and Friends with Backlash is Saturday, September 12th. And over at the Webster Theater in Hartford, All Shall Perish is Friday, September 18th. And Almost Monday is Sunday, September 27th. And over at Toad's Place in New Haven, Wednesday, September 9th, it's Drain with Holder, Wreckage, and Kidnapped. The Warped Tour Band is Thursday, September 11th. Mom Jeans is Saturday, September 12th. Tuesday, September 15th, it's Frank Turner and the Sleeping Souls.
Friday, September 25th. It's Ben Harper and the Innocent Criminals. Ashley Cook with Timmy McKeever is at Toad's on Saturday, September 26th. And Bayside is Sunday, September 27th. And Tuesday, September 29th, it's Pennywise with Circle Jerks, H2O, and Murphy's Law. And over at the Main Pub in Manchester, Saturday, September 26th, it's the 860. And winding up with the Toyota Oakdale Theater in Wallingford, Wednesday, September 23rd, it's Taking Back Sunday, and Black Veil Brides is Friday, September 25th. Well, that's it for the Rock Calendar of Events here on WRTC in Hartford.

That was a band called Dice, and their new one is called I Thought the Altitude Would Make It Worth the View, and that was the song Echo. And then prior to that, we had the band Feel from their album What of Now. That was Summer Song. And then we started with new music from the Jayhawks from their new album Sanctuary Park. That was the song Mr. Lincoln. All right, these next tracks are newly released by a few different bands. And this first song is something newly released from Foreigner. And this is one of those tracks they had laying around that never got released. And they remixed it and had Peter Frampton do a guitar solo. So this is kind of interesting. Here we go. Here's Foreigner with their new song, kinda, called Trouble.

0: loud in the house.
1: Close both doors then.
2: That was Sloan with their song Live Forever from their latest album based on the bestseller. And then prior to that, we had Aaron Lee Tashjian with a track from his new album, Get Over It, Underdog. That was The Real. Then we had the Beatles do The Ballad of John and Yoko. Strawberry Alarm Clock did Day Tripper. OK Go did a cover of the Beatles' Anytime at All. And that's from the Oh No Extra Nice edition. And then we had new music from Prince. I love it when dead guys release new music. That was from Prince's new album, Timeless. That was Tick, Tick, Bang. And then we started with Foreigner with a newly released track from them that featured Peter Frampton. That was the song Trouble. Well, Trouble's coming up. Pinchy's got some great reggae music coming up next here on WRTC in Hartford. 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

Yeah, man. 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

0: A WRTC community calendar looks like this. The Goodspeed present the world premiere of Snow Goose, August 28th through October 18th. On the windswept coast of England, an unlikely bond forms between Philip, a reclusive artist shunned by society, and Frith, a resilient young woman, when they rescue a wounded Snow Goose. With World War II looming, their friendship allows her to imagine a life beyond her village and him to confront his own humanity as he sets sail on a daring journey to save soldiers trapped at Dunkirk. The Snow Goose, based on a novel by Paul Gallico, directed by Marshall Palette, August 28th through October 18th. For more information, 860-873-8668. Labor Day weekend is around the corner, and three state fairs will take place over that holiday weekend. The first is the Woodstock Fair. The 165th Woodstock Fair is September 3rd through September 7th, taking place at the Woodstock Fairgrounds located at 169 and 171 South Woodstock in Woodstock, Connecticut. The hours are Thursday opening at 4 and closing at 9:30, Friday opening at 12 noon and closing at 9:30, Saturday, Sunday, and Monday opening at 9, Saturday and Sunday closing at 9:30, Monday closing at 7 p.m. For more information, it's 860-928-3246. The Haddam Neck Fair is September 4th through the 7th. The Haddam Neck Fair is known for its family-friendly atmosphere and beautiful setting. The many events offer something for everyone, including tractor and truck pulls, horse and oxen pulling contest, and a horse show, taking place at 26 Quarry Hill Road in Haddam Neck, Connecticut. Opening day is Friday at 6 p.m. The Goshen Fair is September 5th through the 7th, taking place at 116 Old Middle Street in Goshen, Connecticut. The hours are Saturday, September 5th, opening at 8 a.m., closing at 9. Sunday, September 6th, opening at 8 a.m., closing at 9. Monday, September 7th, opening at 8 and closing at 6. For more information, it's 860-491-3655. The dance floor at the West Indian Social Club heats up every first Friday with global rhythms, a guest DJ, and enough energy to keep you moving long into the night. Whether you're representing your flag or out for a good time, you'll love the nonstop music and the community vibe. 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

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It's 4:57 here at Trinity College, and you are locked into WRTC Hartford 89.3 FM with Smooth Sounds by Niecy. I have a little less than an hour to go, so I'm not going to waste it with talking. Up next is Pamela Williams. You Don't Know My Name.

The clock is saying it's time for Nisi to go. But I want to thank you for letting me step into your space from 3 to 6 p.m. So until next time, stay safe. Enjoy the rest of this weekend. Today's the end of August, so enjoy it. Up next is Jacko. So sit back and get ready for some more good music.

A WRTC community calendar looks like this. The Goodspeed present the world premiere of Snow Goose, August 28th through October 18th. On the windswept coast of England, an unlikely bond forms between Philip, a reclusive artist shunned by society, and Frith, a resilient young woman, when they rescue a wounded Snow Goose. With World War II looming, their friendship allows her to imagine a life beyond her village and him to confront his own humanity as he sets sail on a daring journey to save soldiers trapped at Dunkirk. The Snow Goose, based on a novel by Paul Gallico, directed by Marshall Palet, August 28th through October 18th. For more information, 860-873-8668. Labor Day weekend is around the corner, and three state fairs will take place over that holiday weekend. The first is the Woodstock Fair, the 165th Woodstock Fair, is September 3rd through September 7th, taking place at the Woodstock Fairgrounds located at 169 and 171 South Woodstock in Woodstock, Connecticut. The hours are Thursday opening at 4 and closing at 9:30, Friday opening at 12 noon and closing at 9:30, Saturday, Sunday, and Monday opening at 9, Saturday and Sunday closing at 9:30, Monday closing at 7 p.m. For more information, it's 860-928-3246. The Haddam Neck Fair is September 4th through the 7th. The Haddam Neck Fair is known for its family-friendly atmosphere and beautiful setting. The many events offer something for everyone, including tractor and truck pulls, horse and oxen pulling contest, and a horse show, taking place at 26 Quarry Hill Road in Haddam Neck, Connecticut. Opening day is Friday at 6 p.m. The Goshen Fair is September 5th through the 7th, taking place at 116 Old Middle Street in Goshen, Connecticut. The hours are Saturday, September 5th, opening at 8 a.m., closing at 9. Sunday, September 6th, opening at 8 a.m., closing at 9. Monday, September 7th, opening at 8 and closing at 6. For more information, it's 860-491-3655. The dance floor at the West Indian Social Club heats up every first Friday with global rhythms, a guest DJ, and enough energy to keep you moving long into the night. Whether you're representing your flag or out for a good time, you'll love the nonstop music and the community vibe. 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

Greetings and salutations. This is Jocko Jim. Welcome to the Jocko Jim Gig and Get Together right here on WRTC 89.3 FM. Got to thank Niecy for filling in for me. Rhode Island woman. Yes, indeedy, sweetie. Niecy, thank you, baby. Ah, she jazzed you, didn't she? Yeah, today is August 31st. If today is your birthday, happy birthday, baby. The Jocko reminds you to keep both of those hands on the wheel and those eyes on the road. Don't dare be a fender bender or a bumper jumper. I'd rather be talking to you than talking about you. If you have me in your homes, thanks for the hospitality. Set a place at the table for me. You know I like biscuits and I like gravy. And if by chance you should take me to heart, thanks so much for the love. Right back at you. Tonight on the Jocko Jim Gig and Get Together, baby, it's ladies' night. Oh yeah, the ladies will be singing tonight, whether they're soloists or leading a group, but it's ladies' tunes tonight, right here on WRTC 89.3.

on the Jocko Gym Gig and Get Together. It's ladies' night. Temptations are telling you that. Sit back, relax, and let the Jocko entertain you, won't you?

On the Jocko Jim gig and get together, it's ladies' night, and on that first stroll through the grooveyard of soul, the Temptations told you, treat her like a lady. Dolly Parton, of course, I want everybody to know that I'm a Dolly lover, not to be confused with the Dalai Lama. Love you, Dolly. 10,000 maniacs, because...

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It is now time for your mystery artist. If you know who this is, give the Jocko a call at 860-297-2450. Remember, it's ladies' night. All the songs will be by ladies. If you know the mystery artist, give me a call at 860-297-2450.

On the Jocko Jim get together. The Jocko didn't fool anybody with that. Oh, good grief. Alan, Robert, Butch, Gretchen, Jennifer, Helen, Maria, George, Paul, Franklin, they all knew the mystery artist with the Marvelettes from Motown. The hunter gets captured by the game. The clever wordings of Mr. Bill Smokey Robinson Jr. And where were you when you heard this? Remember, it's ladies' night. Where were you when you first heard this?

On the Jocko Gym get together. It's time for your quiz question. Quiz question number one. Who was the actor who portrayed the character Indiana Jones? Who was the actor who portrayed the character Indiana Jones? If you know, give me a call at 860-297-2450.

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Quiz question was, who is the actor who portrayed Indiana Jones? Well, I don't think I could write down all of the names, so I'll just give you the ones I can read. Joyce, Linda, Barbara, Harrison, George, Tom, Juanita, Gretchen, Karen, and Alan all knew it was Harrison Ford. Harrison Ford portrayed Indiana Jones right here on the WRTC 89.3 Jocko Jim Show. Remember, it's ladies' night. Time to get serious here.

Miss Anita Baker. You're a gray-eyed honey out there somewhere. It's time to get serious, baby. Whoops.

On the Jocko Jim Gig and Get Together on that last stroll through the Grooveyard of Soul, the mystery artist, of course, was the Marvelettes. The Hunter gets captured by the game. The Shirelles checked in with Soldier Boy, Mary Wells, First Queen of Motown, the one who really loves you, and of course, the inimitable Miss Anita Baker, Sirius. This is WRTC 89.3 FM, or as I'm fond of saying, 89.me. For those of you not familiar with my show, I do a four-pack on the show where I play four songs by the same artist. Seeing that this is ladies' night, I felt this was an appropriate artist to do the four-pack on. Let's see if you agree.

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Your four-pack, of course, Sade, the sweetest taboo, smooth operator, cherish the day, and still in love with you. That woman is one of the most seductive women on the face of the earth. I said so. Yes, indeed. This is WRTC 89.3 FM. I am Jocko Jim, and here is your quiz question. Many actors have played this role, but I'm going to give you the initials of the one I'm thinking about. Which actor played Inspector Clouseau? His initials are P.S. P.S. Who was he? He played Inspector Clouseau in The Pink Panther. Who is he? If you know, give the Jocko a call at 860-297-2450. For all of you out there who believe in prayer, this will be right up your alley.

so long. I've got scars on my knees. Why I've been praying so long. Lord have mercy, so long.

Yes, indeedy, sweetie. It's time for your third quiz question. And the second one was, what actor portrayed the character Inspector Clouseau? His initials were P.S. Of course, my cousin Zidy down there in Baltimore. Alice, Barbara, Henry, Thomas, James, Roberto, Maria, all knew it was P.S. with Peter Sellers. Quiz question number three. And after that, one more quiz question, and what's in the box? What actor portrayed the character James West? If you know, call me at 860-297-2450. What actor portrayed the character on TV, James West? If you know, give me a call at 860-297-2450.

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daddy, treat him right. 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

on the Jocko Jim get together. I told you it was ladies' night. Every song by the ladies. I just had a quiz question there. What actor portrayed the character James West? Tracy Quigley called in. She had it right. So did Barbara. So did Brenda. So did Thomas Allen. J.R.P.Q. Patricia Ambrose. Ambrose got it right. They all knew. It's Robert Conrad. Yes, indeedy, sweetie. Right here on WRTC 89.3. Last quiz question, and then what's in the box? What actor portrayed the character Matt Dillon on TV? If you know, give me a call at 860-297-2450. And while you're at it, why don't you come out

I'm the Jocko Jim. Get together right here on WRTC 89.3 FM. Yes, indeedy, sweetie. The quiz question was, what actor portrayed Matt Dillon on the TV show? Yeah, who played Matt Dillon? Oh, man, I'm getting nuts here. Of course, my cousin Zadie called in. She got it. And Alan, Francis, Barbara, Helen, Louise, they all knew the actor who portrayed Matt Dillon was James Arness. James Arness was Matt Dillon. And now it's time for What's in the Box. For those of you not familiar with my show, I give you some clues as to something that's in a box. It'll fit in a box. It's not a giraffe. It's not the Washington Monument. It's not an elephant. It will fit in a box. I'm going to give you some clues. Tell me what's in the box. All right, here you go. Are you ready? Clue number one. I am edible. You can eat me. Okay, that's a really good clue. I am edible. A, my exterior is bright red and my skin is like leather. B, I'm round and I fit in the palm of your hand. C, you have to open me up to enjoy what's inside. D, I'm filled with sweet seeds that look like jewels. What's in the box? If you don't, give the Jocko a call at 860-297-2450. I'll read it again. I am edible. A, my exterior is bright red and my skin is like leather. B, I'm round and I fit in the palm of your hand. C, you have to open me up to enjoy what's inside. D, I am filled with sweet seeds that look like jewels. What's in the box? Give me a call at 860-297-2450.

on the Jacko Jim get together right here on WRTC 89.3 FM. On that last stroll through the graveyard of soul, Esther Phillips had scars on her knees where she'd been praying for so long. Timmy Euro had fever. Diana Ross was coming out. And Whitney Houston, I'm your baby tonight. It's ladies' night on the Jocko Gym. Get together. We've got a few more cuts coming for you before I have to sign off and go home and eat some biscuits. But what was in the box? Well, let's see. Let me give you some... Let me read it again so I can tell you what's there. I am edible. A, my exterior is bright red and my skin is like leather. B, I am round and I fit in the palm of your hand. C, you have to open me up to enjoy my what's inside. I'm filled with sweet...

seeds that look like jewels. What's in the box? Well, Zidy down there in Baltimore, that's my cousin, for those of you who don't know. She listens faithfully to the show, and she's all over it. She got it right. Caroline called in. Caroline got it right. Robert got it right. Al, Gretchen, Tom, Francis, Belinda, Gloria. They all knew what was in the box. It was a pomegranate right here on WRTC 89.3 FM. 'Cause you love me just the way I want to be loved. Denise Williams. On Ladies' Night, right here on the Jocko Gym Gig and Get Together, WRTC 89.3 FM.

On the Jocko Jim Gig and Get Together, you know, over the years, you hear voices that are memorable. I mean, you hear them anywhere and you instantly know who that person is. The next artist I am going to play falls into that category. She had one of the most outstandingly beautiful voices I ever heard. I've been a fan of hers for years, and I hope you enjoy her singing tonight. Remember, it's ladies' night, and this lady, Miss Dinah Washington, is going to sing for you right now.

you know, that's ridiculous. A woman sings like that. It's absolutely ridiculous. Kiss me and hold me tight. I'll be sorry in the morning, but I'm in heaven tonight. J-Dub is going to follow the Jocko right here. He usually is a jazz man, but he's not doing that bag tonight. He's going to carry you down the road. I've set you up. He's going to knock you down. Hey, listen, thank you to all of the people who called in and made the show fun. I want to thank all of the artists, the musical artists, and, of course, Dolly. Dolly, I'm a Dolly lover, not a Dalai Lama. Love you, Dolly. And, of course, you, the audience that makes it all worthwhile. So listen, sit back, relax, get ready for J-Dub, and if God willing, and if he's willing and the creek doesn't rise, I'll be here next Monday, 6 o'clock until 7:30. Until then, this is the Jocko checking off, baby. Remember, the virus of hate is no match for the vaccine of love.

There you go, ladies and gentlemen, boys and girls of all ages. Nice stuff. Ronnie Laws, Friends and Strangers from Jocko Jim. You can tell that Jocko Jim is no longer on the microphone because my voice is at least an octave or two higher than his. He got down, he set it up, and I'm going to continue down the path of some interesting rock and roll and R&B and blues and whatever we can find tonight. I just grabbed two bags of CDs from the house, and we're going to find some fun stuff to play. So stick with me. I'm here till 10:30 filling in. I'll be back tomorrow doing my regular J-Dubs Afternoon Delight jazz from 3 to 6 tomorrow afternoon. But for right now, it ain't jazz.

Yeah, some nice stuff from Ace Records from down south and their R&B stuff. Good evening. Two punk divas are not in tonight. They're on assignment. There's no punk here. No divas here. Just me, Jeff Weisselberg, J-Dub. I guess this is J-Dub's Evening Delight. Happy to be here doing some rock and blues and R&B and whatever we come up with. From 7:30 to 10:30 tonight, and then I'll return tomorrow from 3 to 6 in the afternoon for my regular Tuesday afternoon jazz on J-Dub's Afternoon Delight here at WRTC Hartford, 89.3 FM, the right place to be on the left side of the dial. First half hour of the show tonight, we listen to Bob Dylan to start us off. Two tracks from his Columbia album called Good As I've Been to You, Sitting on Top of the World, and Step It Up and Go with the cool bluesy tunes he gave us. And then I took three tracks from a compilation, a tribute to John Lennon called The Working Class Hero. Super 8 did Well, Well, Well. Cheap Trick did Cold Turkey. And oh my God, that was getting crazy intense at the end. And Collective Soul did a beautiful version of the beautiful song, Jealous Guy. Then I took three tracks from The Best of Ace Records Volume 2, the R&B stuff. Earl King gave us Those Lonely, Lonely Nights. Bobby Marchand did Chicky Wah Wah. And Al Collins, not to be confused with Albert Collins, a different guy, he did Shuckin' Stuff. Well, I said that was some weird stuff from Cheap Trick, and now we're going to get into a bit more weird stuff. But give it a chance. Give it a try. Hang in there with me. I'm going to play three tracks from the self-titled album from 1994 called Latin Playboys by the group of the same name. There's a connection there with Los Lobos. The Latin Playboys are David Hidalgo, Louis Perez, Mitchell Froom, and Chad